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0: and baby, you're my girl. When it comes to knowing which way the wind is blowing, baby,

0: you a pearl.
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